Yes, there he goes, Australia's own Chad Morgan, of course, and a juvenile delinquent. And good afternoon to you, Al. Yes, my neighbour Alan over the fence there. Actually had the cheek to ask me who won the football this morning. I think he knew. I think he was just being cheeky. But anyway, Big Tom coming your way, my man. Hope you're having a good afternoon. And the wheels fell off the wagon. Well, let's hope they didn't.

And that was Crowded House, Don't Dream It's Over. And next up, Kids on the Block and Step by Step.

0: Yeah, there we go, Matt Scullion, and she's kind of Australia, kind of beautiful. Right, we've got lots of great music coming your way, and if you'd like a request, give me a call, 6732 1270 is the number. And you are with Jan until 7 o'clock, and Lindsay will be in at 7 o'clock today. We've changed the hours around just a fraction, and I'm coming in an hour earlier, and he's coming in an hour earlier as well. So, my start time is 3 p.m., and his is 7 p.m. instead of 8. So all that beautiful classic music is coming your way, so stay tuned. It's 20 past 5 now.
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Alan Jackson there and Chattahoochee, and yes, 10 minutes to 6. Dami Im, this is Masquerade, this Masquerade.

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10, 27 minutes to 10. And we've got for you Jess Malboy, and this is Fallen.

Yeah, Jess Mowboy, great voice. And that's Fallen. Some Richard Clayderman. This is Don't Cry for Me, Argentina.